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hate to give the satisfaction asking how you're doing now. 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

I got drive, I don't need a car. Money really all that we fiending for. 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I'm a demon lord. Fall off what? I ain't seen the horse. Called your bluff, better cite the source. 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
8: I'm News 19 meteorologist Pooja Simpson. Another hot and humid day is expected, with temperatures in the mid to upper 90s, but it'll feel more like triple digits at times. Therefore, a heat advisory will continue through 8 p.m. this evening. Isolated storms with gusty winds, heavy downpours, and frequent lightning will be possible today. We'll fall to near 70 degrees overnight and highs in the low 90s for Labor Day. I'm meteorologist Pooja Simpson for WHNC News 19 with your Weather Authority forecast.
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7: I'm News 19 meteorologist Pooja Simpson. Another hot and humid day is expected with temperatures in the mid to upper 90s, but it'll feel more like triple digits at times. Therefore, a heat advisory will continue through 8 p.m. this evening. Isolated storms with gusty winds, heavy downpours, and frequent lightning will be possible today. We'll fall to near 70 degrees overnight and highs in the low 90s for Labor Day. I'm meteorologist Pooja Simpson for WHNC News 19 with your Weather Authority forecast.
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2: I'm News 19 meteorologist Pooja Simpson. Another hot and humid day is expected with temperatures in the mid to upper 90s, but it'll feel more like triple digits at times. Therefore, a heat advisory will continue through 8 p.m. this evening. Isolated storms with gusty winds, heavy downpours, and frequent lightning will be possible today. We'll fall to near 70 degrees overnight and highs in the low 90s for Labor Day. I'm meteorologist Pooja Simpson for WHNC News 19 with your Weather Authority forecast.
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13: I'm News 19 meteorologist Pooja Simpson. Another hot and humid day is expected with temperatures in the mid to upper 90s, but it'll feel more like triple digits.

0: Storms at times. Therefore, a heat advisory will continue through 8 p.m. this evening. Isolated storms with gusty winds, heavy downpours, and frequent lightning will be possible today. We'll fall to near 70 degrees overnight and highs in the low 90s for Labor Day. I'm meteorologist Pooja Simpson for WHNC News 19 with your Weather Authority forecast.
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3: I'm News 19 meteorologist Pooja Simpson. Another hot and humid day is expected, with temperatures in the mid to upper 90s, but it'll feel more like triple digits at times. Therefore, a heat advisory will continue through 8 p.m. this evening. Isolated storms with gusty winds, heavy downpours, and frequent lightning will be possible today. We'll fall to near 70 degrees overnight and highs in the low 90s for Labor Day. I'm meteorologist Pooja Simpson for WHNC News 19 with your Weather Authority forecast.
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9: I'm News 19 meteorologist Pooja Simpson. Another hot and humid day is expected, with temperatures in the mid to upper 90s, but it'll feel more like triple digits at times. Therefore, a heat advisory will continue through 8 p.m. this evening. Isolated storms with gusty winds, heavy downpours, and frequent lightning will be possible today. We'll fall to near 70 degrees overnight and highs in the low 90s for Labor Day. I'm meteorologist Pooja Simpson for WHNC News 19 with your Weather Authority forecast.
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6: I'm News 19 meteorologist Pooja Simpson. Another hot and humid day is expected, with temperatures in the mid to upper 90s, but it'll feel more like triple digits at times. Therefore, a heat advisory will continue through 8 p.m. this evening. Isolated storms with gusty winds, heavy downpours, and frequent lightning will be possible today. We'll fall to near 70 degrees overnight and highs in the low 90s for Labor Day. I'm meteorologist Pooja Simpson for WHNC News 19 with your Weather Authority forecast.
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11: I'm News 19 meteorologist Pooja Simpson. Another hot and humid day is expected, with temperatures in the mid to upper 90s, but it'll feel more like triple digits at times. Therefore, a heat advisory will continue through 8 p.m. this evening. Isolated storms with gusty winds, heavy downpours, and frequent lightning will be possible today. We'll fall to near 70 degrees overnight and highs in the low 90s for Labor Day. I'm meteorologist Pooja Simpson for WHNC News 19 with your Weather Authority forecast.
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7: I'm News 19 meteorologist Pooja Simpson. Another hot and humid day is expected, with temperatures in the mid to upper 90s, but it'll feel more like triple digits at times. Therefore, a heat advisory will continue through 8 p.m. this evening. Isolated storms with gusty winds, heavy downpours, and frequent lightning will be possible today. We'll fall to near 70 degrees overnight and highs in the low 90s for Labor Day. I'm meteorologist Pooja Simpson for WHNC News 19 with your Weather Authority forecast.
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2: From the WHNT News 19 Weather Authority, here's your latest forecast.
3: I'm News 19 meteorologist Efren Afonte. It's going to still be pretty hot as we get into the hours around sunset. Temperatures will be in the low 90s, and we'll still have an isolated chance for a shower or storm. Then tomorrow morning, we'll start with partly cloudy skies, lows in the low 70s. And for Labor Day's afternoon, we're looking at isolated chance for late afternoon showers or storms as high temperatures will reach the low 90s. I'm News 19 meteorologist Efren Afonte.
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11: 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I'm behind on rent, and I feel like I can never save any money.
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